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Over 16,500 New South Wales police are out there. 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

G'day, it's Dean Perrott here, and if you like bush ballads and fair dinkum Australian country music 6 days of the week, then you need to tune in between 2 and 4 to allaussieradio.com.au. 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

I see you. Peter Allen, what a legend. The more I want you. The sensational Bee Gees. You've got to love those harmonies. Human Nature and countless others. 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

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Why wait till Sunday? 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

If you like country, real country, independent country, then tune into All Aussie Radio, well, Monday to Saturday, 2 till 4 p.m. and be entertained by artists like Jeff Brown, in the further out and the monsoons in December. Gene Parrott, holding up the Duncan Road. Only in Australia. Beck Hance. This has got to be the place to be. He drives the big rings. Kerry Kennedy. She keeps the home fires burning. Pete Smith.

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I'm 3 days out, but I'm not in jail. 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
1: Hello! Well, we're going to play an hour or more of pure rock and roll. Are you into the dance? Do anything you like to it. Here's a song that we like to start off with and warm up a little bit with. That was made famous by Chuck Berry. It's called CC Rider. We hope you did it.

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1: 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Vaping also exposes you to all kinds of harmful chemicals that can affect brain development and function. So make a choice. Make a deadly choice.
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2: 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Yeah, that's the place you need to go. 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Oi, oi, oi.

At the Roma Cemetery, there's a headstone that reads, Harry Thompson, a man with a past. Around the turn of the century, Harry took up land north of Wallumbilla called the Devil's Pulpit. He claimed to be a close friend of the Kellys, and all of his neighbours and the people in the district around him were certain that he was actually Steve Hart from the Kelly gang. Harry carried a loaded gun with him at all times, and his horses were all thoroughbreds, all built for speed. Dan Kelly is believed to have travelled to Queensland with Steve, or Harry, and is buried at the Ipswich Cemetery. Whether you think this room is fair dinkum or not, we'll just have to leave it up to the historians to set the record straight once and for all about Harry Thompson, a man with a past. Eastern

0: in
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2: 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Whoa, Andy, that's a solid frown. Jeff, that angry eye twitch is a real talent. Jeez, even copying it from Joan.
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0: 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He plays it all, from pop to rock and country. It's all Aussie.
1: Hey, cats and dolls. 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Cold Joy and the Joy Boys. 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
1: 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Oi.

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Also, don't forget to catch Phil C live on Sunday afternoons from 2 p.m. here on All Aussie Radio.

toys and books. You want to buy a suitcase or a golf club or an axe? 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

Chinese bric-a-brac. 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Coming back and knowing that your brain is out of whack.

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Over 16,500 New South Wales police are out there. And police vehicles can enforce the road rules anywhere, anytime. So if you drink and drive, speed, don't wear a seatbelt, take illegal drugs and drive, or hold your phone while driving, you can stop it

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You know, teenage hedonism, and it is. I still think the greatest piece of rock and roll poetry ever written was Bebopalula, She's My Baby. You can't beat it. But I knew there was also more you could do. I suppose I was a bit jealous of Dylan in a way because he was considered pretty hip by all the intellectuals that I stupidly used to want to like me. I mean, I didn't want to be stuck in this Pierre Cardin jacket going woo for the rest of my life. I had to branch out. I had to start experimenting. And in the end, I found out I wasn't doing it to impress any so-called intellectuals. I was doing it for me.

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1: 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And here's the kicker, they have to be Aussie. 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

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Street.

G'day, it's Dean Perrott here, and if you like bush ballads and fair dinkum Australian country music 6 days of the week, then you need to tune in between 2 and 4 to allaussieradio.com.au. 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
1: 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You've got to love those harmonies. Human Nature and countless others. 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That's what I did.

0: first time I quit, had no idea what I was getting myself into. I lasted 3 days and some bright spark gave me a beer. Well, the second time was better. I lasted 6 weeks until my girlfriend decided I was too cranky and gave me a cigarette. The last time I quit, I just put out my cigarette and never lit another. Well, it wasn't that simple, but that was 3 years ago. You see, every time you quit, you get a little better at it. So remember, never give up giving up.
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Thank you very much for being with us on this very historic occasion, and we're damn proud that you could come. Ladies and gentlemen, we haven't seen you since the March the 5th result, and we just about broke down and cried when Malcolm Fraser resigned at the Southern Cross Hotel, tears streaming down his face, and it was a very moving sight. Now, the people in Beaumont, in Adelaide, were very, very moved too at Malcolm Fraser's demise. The sheep at Nareen too were likewise moved.

0: People in Beaumont were very, very devastated by the March the 5th result. And they've gone out and sort of bought themselves very expensive presents to compensate themselves for the fact that they're no longer in charge of the country. Now, one of the presents they've bought themselves is an air-conditioned luxury wall-to-wall carpeted Range Rover with aluminium dinghies bolted to the roof racks and petrol tanks on either side and great big blood-stained rhubarbs on the front. Looks real good. Now, they've been watching Mr. Harry, I'm a Sellout Bastard Butler on the telly, and they know that outdoors is where it's at. And to this end, on any Sunday at 11:30, you can see a whole convoy of them leaving the Wealth Belt and going up to National Park, which is round about 5 kilometres from the GPO. And you can well understand why they need a four-wheel drive to get there. Now, they go in convoy because Harry Butler, of course, says that if you're going to the bush, you always go with a mate in case something terrible happens, like your cassette player stuffs up and you can't play your Billy Joel tapes, or the air conditioning button gets stuck on hot. And when they get there, they park the Range Rovers in a big circle around the tennis court, because as well as being heavily into Malcolm Fraser, they're heavily into President Ronald Reagan. And they're great students of his foreign policy, his defence policy, and that means that whenever there's a hint of paranoia, you always put the wagons in a circle. Now, what they do is... Thank you, Hubert. They... What they do is they have some...
1: Thank you.
0: What an act to follow, ladies and gentlemen. What they do is have some chilled white wine, play a spot of tennis with some of the people from the club, and round about 3:30, before all the children come down with trendy middle-class National Times type diseases like herpes simplex 8, toxic shock syndrome and stuff like that. AID is the big scare we hear here. They get the kids to go down to the creek for the first time that day, smear some muddy, dirty creek water all over the petrol tanks, throw some up on the aluminium dinghy. The convoy unwinds itself and makes a very professional progression home, and if you happen to be on the Clapham Bridge, it looks real good. Now, when they get home, Dad is a very trendy, liberated, middle-class Adelaide 1983 male, and he knows that he's got to play his part in the domestic chores, and he does that by slipping either his American Express card or his Diners Club card into the fur-lined glove compartment of either the Jag or the Merc, whichever's closer to the drive, and he slips down to the Chinese takeaway shop, comes back with about 8 or 9 plastic pots full of multicoloured Chinese MSG and salt, and distributes it to various members of the family, and they have a bit of a family night there watching TV. Now, there are all sorts of programs this family won't watch. Being, as I said, devastated by the March the 5th result, this particular family is not going to expose their children to a TV journalist of high repute like Richard Carlton or somebody, referring to Mr. Bob, I got the best eyebrows in the business, Hawke, as Prime Minister of Australia. Now, for that reason particularly, this family won't watch the news. Now, I reckon that was shit odd, I don't know about you. And now, the ABC with its budgetary cutbacks, Brian May's been sacked and Red Gum's doing the news theme from now on, so you listen for it, you'll be right. Now, this particular family, having read the Costelot Royal Commission into wallpaper hangers and stockbrokers, they know that they don't have to pay tax, you see, because they're upper echelon members of the Liberal Party. And over the past 7 years, they've put so much spare cash around the house, in socks and undies and in drawers and stuff and under the bed. In fact, they've got so much dough under the bed, there's no room for communists. With so much spare cash lying around the place, life for them is one long Disneyland, and they don't watch Disneyland either. For the folks at home, that's Tinkerbell. It's Marcel Marceau taught me this. And ladies and gentlemen, This family, for all its faults and failings, is just a little too sensitive, perceptive, intelligent and aware to sit through an hour of that countdown bullshit. Ladies and gentlemen, now after a fairly gruelling day in the bush, this particular family sits down to watch that program that's produced and directed by two of the foremost environmental intellects in our country today. That program that answers all of our questions about this big, broad, brown, wide, wonderful land that used to be ours before we sold it to the Japs and the Yanks for about two bob. Ladies and gentlemen, I'm referring, of course, to the Leyland brothers.

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Be patient, drive safely, have consideration when sharing the road. 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

0: 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And he's the voice, John Farnham. And the most sensational band in the land, the Little River Band. And who could forget Sherbet? Aussie Pop, Monday to Saturday, 9 to midday and 4 to 6 p.m. For requests and the latest updates, follow and like All Aussie Radio on Facebook.
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Before the parade passes by, I'm gonna get some life back into my life. I'm ready to move out in front. I've had enough of just passing by life. With the best of them and the rest of them, I can hold my head up high. 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Did you know that I am psychic? I can read minds. He's thinking, I wonder how old she is. You're thinking, I wonder how many facelifts she's had.

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I have a facelift every weekend because I'm really 94. To get onto television, I had to sleep with a wombat. And this fell off a gay Mardi Gras float.

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1: 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He plays it all, from pop to rock and country. It's all Aussie.
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0: That's the number that started it all for Dick Richards. Dick, it must have been a big thrill for you and your brother Doug to get a hit with your first composition. You got any more tunes coming up?
1: Well, we've been working on a couple, Brian, but I feel the main thing at the moment is a new LP of folk songs, which we hope to release very shortly. Incidentally, Doug, my brother, is playing guitar on this album too.
0: What's the title of the album? Or is it a secret, as it usually is with every record you put out?
1: Well, I've been told not to say a word, but strictly between us, I think it'll be called Off the Beaten Track, so don't you tell anybody.
0: Tell anybody? I wouldn't dream of it. Dick Richards.

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Phil C here, folks. AllAussieRadio.com.au. Yeah, that's the place you need to go. If you miss any of our shows, Corner Country, Roaming Oz or Aussie Flashbacks, they'll all be podcasted within 48 hours. 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Aussie, Aussie, Aussie. Oi, oi, oi.

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0: 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And hear tunes by the Wild One, J.O.K. Cole Joy and the Joy Boys. 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

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It can damage your heart and lung and have a major impact on your immune system. 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So make a choice. 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
3: We're going to just move up the road a little bit to Spring Hill. 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
1: 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All requests must be in no later than Thursday of each week. And here's the kicker, they have to be Aussie. Aussie, Aussie, Aussie country music with yours truly, Phil C.

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No head banging here, just easy listening, 6 till 9 a.m. with artists like Marsha Hines.

I see you. Peter Allen, what a legend. The more I want you. The sensational Bee Gees. You've got to love those harmonies. Human Nature and countless others. 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

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If you're going to be the driver, please

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Aussie. 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And he's the voice, John Farnham. And the most sensational band in the land, the Little River Band. And who could forget Sherbet? 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
2: 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Jeff, that angry eye twitch is a real talent. Jeez, even copying it from Joan.
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0: first time I quit, I had no idea what I was getting myself into. I lasted 3 days and some bright spark gave me a beer. Well, the second time was better. I lasted 6 weeks until my girlfriend decided I was too cranky and gave me a cigarette. The last time I quit, I just put out my cigarette and never lit another. Well, it wasn't that simple, but that was 3 years ago. You see, every time you quit, you get a little better at it. So remember, never give up giving up.
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Yeah, that's the place you need to go. 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

0: mention angel gear to me, cause I've been there. I got a new paint job on this truck, and I hope it brings me good luck. But the name on the door is the Angel of Golden Hill. Oh, the name on the door is the Angel of Golden Hill.
1: 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Every police vehicle can carry out mobile drug tests anywhere, anytime. 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

later, here we down under, the boogie had taken root in the souls of a chosen few, who had made it their mission to carry and spread the hook's message to the corners of the great continent. Bands like Carson, Chain, they were the willing disciples of the boogie-woogie dynasty that kept the boogie motor hummin'.

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0: 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And hear tunes by the wild one, J.O.K. Cold Joy and the Joy Boys. Little Patty with her blonde-haired, stompy-wompy, real-gone surfer boy.
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0: Hey, where are you? Better listen to Phil. He plays it all, from pop to rock and country. It's all Aussie.
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over 16,500 New South Wales police are out there. And police vehicles can enforce the road rules anywhere, anytime. So if you drink and drive, speed, don't wear a seatbelt, take illegal drugs and drive, or hold your phone while driving, you can stop it

the last couple of years in the States, I've been playing with a guy called Mick Fleetwood from Fleetwood Mac, and we had a band called The Zoo. Had a pretty successful record there in 92 and 93, and we toured all over the States and Brazil and Santiago, Chile, Venezuela. We had a fucking great time, is what happened. And there's one song of, we sort of don't do Fleetwood Mac tunes, but I rearranged a track for Mick for us to do on the road, and it's a great way to introduce everybody in the band. I'd like to do it for you now, see if you like it.

This guy was an honorary Mouseketeer. It's a true story. And he toured with Buddy Rich when he was 9 years old all over America and played drums Johnny O'Keefe when he was about 14. Longtime Aztec drummer and good friend, the one and only, thank Christ, Mr. Gil Lamette Matthews back here on drums.

0: Ryan Morgan on keyboards. Paul Wheeler on bass. And Gil Lorette Matthews on drums.
1: Brain tumour. 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

0: That's the number that started it all for Dick Richards. Dick, it must have been a big thrill for you and your brother Doug to get a hit with your first composition. You got any more tunes coming up?
1: Well, we've been working on a couple, Brian, but I feel the main thing at the moment is a new LP of folk songs, which we hope to release very shortly. Incidentally, Doug, my brother, is playing guitar on this album too.
0: What's the title of the album? Or is it a secret, as it usually is with every record you put out?
1: Well, I've been told not to say a word, but strictly between us, I think it'll be called Off the Beaten Track, so don't you tell anybody.
0: Tell anybody? I wouldn't dream of it. Dick Richards.
2: 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Where the blues always mosey on back to in the end. This is a song dedicated to Arthur, the type of friend you need when you really just don't need a friend at all. This is a slow, meet you in some thoroughly disrespectable establishment about 3:30 in the morning type. Slow.

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1: 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Oi, oi, oi.

Vaping is highly addictive. It can damage your heart and lung and have a major impact on your immune system. Vaping also exposes you to all kinds of harmful chemicals that can affect brain development and function. So make a choice. Make a deadly choice.

0: Gonna do the bellhop blues for you. One, two, three, four.
1: Aussie, Aussie, Aussie. Oi, oi, oi. 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All requests must be in no later than Thursday of each week. And here's the kicker, they have to be Aussie. Aussie, Aussie, Aussie country music with yours truly, Phil C.
2: 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Whoa, she's all right with me. And I want to tell you about my mean, mean girl.

0: G'day, this is Darren Jack, and if you love the blues as much as me, then All Aussie Radio is the place to be. 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

I see you. Peter Allen, what a legend. The more I want you. 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With a night as you.

Aussie, Aussie, Aussie. Why not like and follow the All Aussie Radio Facebook page for a direct line to song requests? 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

0: Thank you. We got Black on the harmonica. Ian Lees on bass, John Ennis on drums. Thank you. There we go. Here's one that you all know. 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
1: Aussie, Aussie, Aussie. Oi, oi, oi, oi.

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Over 16,500 New South Wales police are out there. And police vehicles can detect drivers speeding anywhere, anytime. 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You can stop it.

0: Hey, cats and dolls. 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And hear tunes by the wild one, J.O.K. Cole Joy and the Joy Boys. Little Patty with her blonde haired, stompy wompy, real gone surfer boy.
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0: The last man standing, Mr. Lonnie Lee. 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

wake up Saturday morning. So I'd get up, dress himself, put his shoes on, and leave the house without breakfast. Breakfast always came later.

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His mother guided him through this country. 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

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There was one record she always put on and sang along to. 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There were books on war and cricket and movie stars. 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He was very careful with the books. 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

0: Thank you very much.
1: 1977, Las Vegas. Yeah, Nevada. Or Lost Wages, Try Harder. The end of a tour with LIV. It lasted about 7 months or something like that, and we found ourselves in the Las Vegas Hilton. And Elvis had just left the building. Not physically left the building. Well, he had, but not the way you're thinking of. He just finished his season there 48 hours before, so I missed him by a small fraction of time. And I never saw the man perform, but I put him into the song. I also dedicate it to someone who's helped us out put the show together the last couple of weeks. We did Sydney last week, and now we're here.

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0: 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If you're going to be the driver, please don't drink.
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And here's the kicker, they have to be Aussie. 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
0: Actually, I'll get a lift home.
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I see you. Peter Allen, what a legend. The more I want you. The sensational Bee Gees. 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That's what I did.

I think it was Ringo who said the Maharishi's ashram was a bit like Club Med. I suppose he was right. But we wanted all kinds of influences. We were already into our disintegration, if the truth be known, and our manager, Brian Epstein's death, was sort of symbolic in a way. And suddenly we're on this rudderless boat that we didn't really want to be on anyway. So you go looking for something, and you find that the world is full of salesmen. And a lot of them have got at least something that's right, that rings true or strikes a chord or whatever. It's just they're carrying around a lot of other stuff as well. I think I'd have lasted a lot longer with the Maharishi if he hadn't tried to fuck all the women. Still, at least I could relate to him after that.

Vaping is highly addictive. It can damage your heart and lung and have a major impact on your immune system. Vaping also exposes you to all kinds of harmful chemicals that can affect brain development and function. So make a choice. Make a deadly choice.

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Aussie Flashbacks, only on All Aussie Radio. 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